0: Новосибирск, Новосибирск. 107 FM.
1: If you don't like something, change it. If you don't like your job, quit. If you don't have enough time, stop watching TV.

Радио Юнитон. Радио нашего города. I'm losing battles with a voice that I can fight. These streets are far from black and white.

slowly drifting away, drifting away. Wave after wave, wave after wave, slowly drifting, drifting away. And it feels like I'm drowning, pulling against the stream.

work. You never say hi, you never say much, you never make an effort to stay in touch. I've got this feeling something happened.